Good afternoon, dear listeners. This is 102.6 Akashwani Rainbow, and you are tuned into Play It Cool with Utkarsh Sharan. This hour is all about the vibes and the chatting, but before we begin, let's start with Si Te Vas, a Spanish number by J Balvin and J Wheeler.

Remember the time a lecture was just too boring and you started scribbling something vaguely interesting on the margins of your copy? You were creating art, and however small, it is something that is fundamental to being human. So, let's revisit art today, but after our next track, Dancing in the Flames by The Weeknd.

You never need to be perfect where art is concerned. A quick sketch while waiting on a meeting, a handmade greeting card, or even doodles filling the margins of a notepad can brighten an ordinary day. As long as it makes you happy, creativity does not need an audience to matter. Coming up next is It Only Takes a Minute by Take That.

Looking for something that doesn't require any special supplies? Try decorating your notebook with bits of colored paper or making a paper crane. Your journey to master craftsmanship only needs a bit of paper and a pair of scissors to begin. On that note, here's Zombie by Youngblood.

Have you ever thought that doing art would need sitting in a room for hours? Well, the reality is that inspiration from the outdoors can actually help you improving your art. In fact, you may find that just looking at the evening sky closely can make a huge difference in how you use colors. Coming up, we have Paint My Love by Michael Learns to Rock.

0: Since we've been speaking about creativity, why not set a little time this week aside to make something with your own hands? And if you're done or do something like this already, let us know at 9868107070 on WhatsApp while we take a very short break.
1: एक प्रकार से पीएम जय अब गरीबों की जय बन गई है।

0: Good afternoon. This is Akashwani and I am Valsa Williams with the midday news. The headlines. Prime Minister Narendra Modi calls for coordinated efforts to prevent paper leaks in future examinations. Reiterates government's commitment to ensuring strict action against those involved in NEET paper leak. Proceedings in both houses of parliament disrupted amid opposition uproar on various issues. 11 people killed, several others trapped after tunnel collapses in Sikkim's Namchi district. Rescue operation underway. Prime Minister assures Sikkim Chief Minister of all possible assistance. IMD issues red alert for very heavy rainfall over Himachal Pradesh, Jammu and Kashmir and Ladakh for today. And India summons Russian envoy over death of four Indian nationals following attack on a commercial vessel. The National Democratic Alliance NDA parliamentary party meeting, now known as Mangal Milan, was held at the GMC Balayogi Auditorium in Parliament House today. During the meeting, NDA alliance partners passed a congratulatory motion honouring Prime Minister Narendra Modi for becoming the longest-serving elected Prime Minister of India. Talking to media, Parliamentary Affairs Minister Kiran Rijiju said, during the meeting, Prime Minister Modi called for coordinated efforts by all stakeholders to prevent paper leaks in future examinations across the country. He said, Mr. Modi reiterated the government's commitment to ensuring strict action against those involved in examination paper leaks and safeguarding the interests of the country's youth. The Prime Minister said all those involved in the recent NEET paper leak case have been arrested, with 13 accused currently lodged in jail.
1: पेपर लीक का खबर आए तुरंत सरकार ने कार्रवाई किया.
2: As soon as reports of paper leak emerged, the government took swift action. 13 individuals were arrested and sent to jail. To ensure that the future of students was not affected, the NEET re-examination was conducted on priority and the results were declared in a timely manner. Strict measures have also been put in place to prevent such incidents from recurring.
1: दोबारा इस तरह का पेपर लीक ना हो इसके लिए सख्ती से कदम उठाया गया है.
0: Mr. Rijiju said Prime Minister Modi also spoke about the free trade agreements that India has signed with several countries. During the meeting, Mr. Modi said in every free trade agreement, the interests of Indian farmers have been given the highest priority.
1: Free trade agreement kai deshon ke sath Bharat ne kiya hai.
2: India has signed free trade agreements with several countries. Honorable Prime Minister has stated that these agreements have been concluded.

0: loaded while giving the highest priority to the interest of Indian farmers. He has also emphasized that the welfare of the farmers and the broader national interests have been the foremost considerations in every agreement.
1: Rashtriya Lok Morcha chief Upendra Kushwaha said that the Prime Minister reaffirmed the government's commitment to ensuring transparency and fairness in the conduct of competitive examinations during the NDA parliamentary party meeting. Talking exclusively to Akashwani News at Parliament premises, Mr. Kushwaha said the re-examination for NEET was conducted with complete integrity and future examinations will also be held in the same transparent manner.
2: The NEET examination has been conducted fairly and transparently. Strong measures have been taken to ensure that future exams are also held with integrity. Students should stay relaxed and focused on their studies. Those responsible for corruption and malpractice have been punished according to the law.
1: The Lok Sabha was adjourned till 2 p.m. and Rajya Sabha for the day amidst opposition uproar on various issues, including the NEET paper leak case. When the Lok Sabha reassembled after the first adjournment at 12 noon, the House took up motions for election to different committees of the Parliament amid opposition uproar. Presiding Officer Sandhya Ray urged the members to return to their seats and allow the House to function smoothly. She said 0 hour belongs to the members and the entire country is watching the proceedings of the House. Despite her appeal, the opposition members came to the well with placards and carried on sloganeering over NEET and student protests. It led to adjournment of the Lok Sabha till 2 p.m. Earlier, when the House began its proceedings at 11 a.m., Speaker Om Birla tried to take up the question hour, but the opposition members raised the issue of the paper leak of the NEET examination. The same scene was also witnessed in the Rajya Sabha. When the upper house met after the first adjournment at 12 noon, Chairman C.P. Radhakrishnan appealed to opposition members to go to their seats and allow the functioning of the House, but the opposition did not pay heed to his advice. Amidst the uproar, the Rajya Sabha was adjourned till 2 p.m. and then for the day, news just came in. The Lok Sabha also has been adjourned for the day. Leader of opposition in the Lok Sabha, Rahul Gandhi, today met Lok Sabha Speaker Om Birla and said the opposition wants a discussion on the issue of students. Talking to reporters outside Parliament, Mr. Gandhi said the issue concerns students and the future of the
3: youth. These students here, they are not just complaining about the education system. They are complaining about their future. This is not just about education. This is about the future of young people. That is what this is about. This is much bigger than simply education.
1: The government has refuted several social media posts claiming that a girl died on the spot during protests in Delhi yesterday. The fact-check unit of the Press Information Bureau has clarified that the claim is fake and said no protest-related death has occurred in Delhi. India today summoned a Russian charge d'affaires, Vladimir Ladanov, following the attack on the commercial vessel MV Golden Leo on the 19th of this month, which resulted in the tragic loss of 4 Indian lives. Conveying grave concern and unequivocal condemnation of the attack, the Ministry of External Affairs said such attacks undermine the safety, security and stability of international maritime commerce. The ministry said Mr. Ladanov was requested to convey India's strong concerns to his authorities that the targeting of commercial shipping and the resulting loss of innocent civilian lives is unacceptable and must be avoided. This is Akashwani giving you the news. For quick news updates round the clock, follow us on our X handle at AIR News Alerts. And for details of stories and more, log on to our website www.newsonair.gov.in and download News on AIR app. Welcome back to the Midday News. In Sikkim, 11 bodies have been recovered so far as rescue measures have been intensified to evacuate people trapped inside the under-construction tunnel of the NHPC Teesta Stage 6 hydroelectric project at Samardung in Namchi District. The senior superintendent of police of Namchi District informed that 11 bodies have been recovered by the rescue teams. It is suspected that at least 25 people are trapped inside the tunnel.

0: which collapsed likely due to landslides yesterday. Prime Minister Narendra Modi spoke to Sikkim Chief Minister Prem Singh Damangole and assured all assistance, extending condolences to the bereaved families. Mr. Modi, in a social media post, prayed for the speedy recovery of the injured. Mr. Modi also announced an ex gratia of 2 lakh rupees from the Prime Minister's National Relief Fund to the next of kin of each deceased. The injured would be given 50,000 rupees. The Namchi District Administration, in coordination with NHPC officials, the SDRF, NDRF, Sikkim Police, Fire and Emergency Services, the Health Department and other line departments, is continuously carrying out the rescue operation. Akashwani correspondent reports that the incident occurred yesterday at the NHPC project in Samardung, South Sikkim. We have more from our correspondent.
1: Despite rains and challenging weather conditions, rescue teams are making every effort to safely evacuate the stranded workers. It is believed that at least 25 persons are trapped inside the 7-kilometer long tunnel at Samardang. Prime Minister Narendra Modi and Union Home Minister Amit Shah spoke with Sikkim Chief Minister Prem Singh Damangole and assured all assistance to tackle the situation. Meanwhile, district administration have identified 7 bodies so far. Senior officials are on the spot to monitor the rescue operation. Manas Pratim Sharma, Akashvani News, Gangtok.
0: President Draupadi Murmu and Vice President C.P. Radhakrishnan have expressed grief at the loss of lives in Sikkim. In a social media post, the President shared condolences to the bereaved families. The President also prayed for the speedy rescue and safe evacuation of the other workers and quick recovery of the injured. In a social media post, Mr. Radhakrishnan conveyed condolences to the bereaved families. The Chardham Yatra in Uttarakhand resumed today after a one-day suspension. The pilgrimage had been temporarily halted yesterday as a precaution due to continuous rainfall and the risk of landslides along the pilgrimage routes. Our correspondent reports.
2: The Chardham Yatra is being conducted in coordination with the district administration, police, SDRF and other concerned departments. Pilgrimage routes are under constant surveillance with heightened vigilance being maintained in vulnerable areas. Garhwal Commissioner Anand Swarup has appealed to the pilgrims that if a route is temporarily blocked due to heavy rainfall, landslides or any reason, they should stay only at the safe locations or holding areas designated by the administration and to follow the instructions issued by the administration and police. He has mentioned that the safety of pilgrims remains the administration highest priority. All concerned departments have been directed to keep a constant watch on weather conditions and the status of the pilgrimage routes. The commissioner has also urged pilgrims to check the latest weather updates before commencing their journey and to rely only on official information issued by the administration. Sakshi Singh, Akashwani News, Dehradun.
0: Monsoon activity continues to remain active across Himachal Pradesh, with persistent rainfall affecting several parts of the state. The Meteorological Centre, Shimla, has issued an orange alert for heavy rainfall at many places during the next 24 hours in 5 districts, Chamba, Kangra, Hamirpur, Mandi and Kullu. A report.
3: The spell of monsoon rain continues across Himachal Pradesh, disrupting normal life in several areas. Continuous rainfall has led to a rise in the water levels of rivers and streams across the state. Additional water is being released from the Karcham Dam in Kinnaur district and the Girijaton Dam in Sirmaur district. The local administration has advised people living along riverbanks to remain vigilant and strictly follow safety advisories issued from time to time. Meanwhile, traffic on National Highway 5 has been disrupted due to landslides at Shalkhar and Samdho in Kinnaur district. In Lahaul Spiti, vehicular movement has come to a halt after a link road was washed away by flash flood in the Jahalma Nala. In Shimla district, 16 link roads in the Theok subdivision have been blocked. In Chamba district, the Lahadu Nurpur main road has also been blocked following a major landslide at Tikkar Galadhar. Ritesh Kapoor, Akashwani News, Shimla.
0: Meanwhile, the Indian Meteorological Department, IMD, has issued a red alert for heavy to very heavy rainfall with isolated extremely heavy rainfall over Himachal Pradesh, Jammu and Kashmir, Ladakh and Muzaffarabad for today. IMD also issued orange colour warning for heavy to very heavy rainfall over Delhi, Haryana, Chandigarh, Punjab, Uttar Pradesh, Uttarakhand, Bihar, East, Madhya Pradesh, Goa, Madhya Maharashtra and parts of Northeast India for the day. The Central Drugs Standard Control Organization has granted marketing authorization for India's first dengue vaccine, the attenuated dengue vaccine Q-Denga R. to strengthen national dengue prevention efforts. This is the first dengue vaccine approved in the country for the prevention of dengue disease. The vaccine is approved for

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1: This is Akashvani, the news read by Priya Badu. The National Democratic Alliance Parliamentary Party meeting, now known as Mangal Milan, was held at the GMC Bal Yogi Auditorium in Parliament House today. During the meeting, NDA Alliance partners passed a congratulatory motion honouring Prime Minister Narendra Modi for becoming the longest serving elected Prime Minister of India. Talking to media, Parliamentary Affairs Minister Kiran Rijiju said that during the meeting, Prime Minister Modi called for coordinated efforts by all stakeholders to prevent paper leakage in future examinations across the country. He said Mr. Modi reiterated the government's commitment to ensuring strict action against those involved in examination paper leaks and safeguarding the interest of the country's youth. The Prime Minister said all those involved in the recent NEET paper leak case have been arrested, with 13 accused currently lodged in jail. Mr. Rijiju said Prime Minister Modi also spoke about the free trade agreements that India has signed with several countries. During the meeting, Mr. Modi said that in every free trade agreement, the interests of Indian farmers have been given the highest priority. Rashtriya Lok Morcha Chief Upendra Kushwaha said that the Prime Minister reaffirmed the government's commitment to ensuring transparency and fairness in the conduct of competitive examinations during the NDA Parliamentary Party meeting. Talking exclusively to Akashvani News at Parliament premises, Mr. Kushwaha said the re-examination for NEET was conducted with complete integrity and future examinations will also be held in the same transparent manner. Leader of the opposition in the Lok Sabha, Rahul Gandhi, today met Lok Sabha Speaker Om Birla and said the opposition wants a discussion on the issue of students. Talking to reporters outside Parliament, Mr. Gandhi said the issue concerns students and the future of the youth. The government has refuted several social media posts claiming that a girl died on the spot during the protest in Delhi yesterday. The fact-check unit of Press Information Bureau has clarified that the claim is fake and said that no protest-related death has occurred in Delhi. India Today summoned the Russian Shadi d'Affaires Vladimir Ladanov following the attack on the commercial vessel MV Golden Leo on the 19th of this month, which resulted in the tragic loss of four Indian lives. Conveying grave concerns and unequivocal condemnation of the attack, the Ministry of External Affairs said that such attacks undermine the safety, security and stability of international maritime commerce. The ministry said that Mr. Ladanov was requested to convey India's strong concerns to his authorities that the targeting of commercial shipping and the resulting loss of innocent civilian lives is unacceptable and must be avoided. In Sikkim, 11 bodies have been recovered so far as rescue measures have been intensified to evacuate people trapped inside the under-construction tunnel of the NHPC Testa Stage 6 hydroelectric project at Samardang in Namchi District. The senior superintendent of police of Namchi District informed that 11 bodies have been recovered by the rescue team. It is suspected that at least 25 people are trapped inside the tunnel, which collapsed likely due to landslide yesterday. Prime Minister Narendra Modi spoke to Sikkim Chief Minister Prem Singh Tamangole and assured all assistance, extending condolences to the bereaved families. Mr. Modi, in a social media post, prayed for the speedy recovery of the injured. He also announced that an ex gratia of 2 lakhs rupees from the Prime Minister's National Relief Fund would be given to the next of kin of each deceased, while the injured would be given 50,000 rupees. President Draupadi Murmu and Vice President C.P. Radhakrishnan have expressed grief over the loss of lives in Sikkim. In a social media post, the president shared condolences to the bereaved family. President Murmu also prayed for the speedy rescue and safe evacuation of the other workers and quick recovery.

0: recovery of the injured. In a social media post, Mr. Radhakrishnan conveyed condolences to the bereaved family. The Char Dham Yatra in Uttarakhand resumed today after a one-day suspension. The pilgrimage had been temporarily halted yesterday as a precaution due to continuous rainfall and the risk of landslides along the pilgrimage routes. The Central Drug Standard Control Organization has granted marketing authorization for India's first dengue vaccine, the attenuated dengue vaccine Q-Denga, to strengthen national dengue prevention efforts. That is all in this news bulletin. Namaskar.
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2: 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Niwa Nakanaka Susu see no in a Nigum. The doctor is a good thing. The doctor is a good thing. The doctor is a good thing. The doctor is a good thing. The doctor is a good thing. The doctor is a good thing. The doctor is a good thing. The doctor is a good thing. The doctor is a good thing. The doctor is a good thing. The doctor is a good thing. The doctor is a good thing. The doctor is a good thing. 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

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We would never sweet in a man order. 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

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No men of master Jim Malami. The Dukje, she was a ton serve orella. The Dukje, she was a ton serve shukje, Sishon alone in Tamaji, the Amrit Chishonda, Chimedus. 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

0: 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Prime Minister Narendra Modi has called for coordinated efforts by all stakeholders to prevent paper leaks in future examinations across the country. Mr. Modi reiterated the government's commitment to ensuring strict action against those involved in recent NEET examination paper leaks and safeguarding the interests of the country's youth. The Prime Minister said this while addressing the National Democratic Alliance Parliamentary Party meeting, now known as Mangal Milan, at the Parliament House complex today. Talking to media, Parliamentary Affairs Minister Kiran Rijiju said, during the meeting, Prime Minister Modi stressed that those responsible should face the strictest possible punishment.
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2: As soon as reports of paper leak emerged, the government took swift action. 13 individuals were arrested and sent to jail. To ensure that the future of students was not affected, the NEET re-examination was conducted on priority and the results were declared in a timely manner. Strict measures have also been put in place to prevent such incidents from recurring.
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0: The Madhya Pradesh Assembly passed the Uniform Civil Code Bill on the second day of its monsoon session today amid protests by the opposition. The bill will now be sent to the governor for assent. Once approved, the Uniform Civil Code will come into force in the state. Tribal communities have been kept outside the scope of this. India and North Macedonia have agreed to enhance trade and investment while expanding cooperation in key sectors, including information technology, agriculture, food processing, pharmaceuticals, textiles, biotechnology, tourism, hospitality and filmmaking. The decisions were taken following talks between President Draupadi Murmu and her North Macedonian counterpart in Skopje. Addressing the media after talks, President Murmu said both countries have reaffirmed their deep and friendly ties based on shared democratic values and mutual respect. She expressed confidence that her landmark visit, the first ever by an Indian president to North Macedonia, will further strengthen the multifaceted partnership between the two countries. The National Hydroelectric Power Corporation Limited has said that a detailed investigation will be undertaken to ascertain the cause of the tunnel collapse at the NHPC Teesta Stage 6 hydroelectric project at Samardung in Namchi district in Sikkim yesterday. The NHPC informed that 11 casualties have been reported so far and several others are trapped inside the tunnel. The rescue operation is underway. Prime Minister Narendra Modi spoke to Sikkim Chief Minister Prem Singh Tamangole and assured all assistance. President and Vice President have expressed grief over the loss of lives in Sikkim. The Joint Awami Action Committee, JAAC, leaders slammed the Pakistani authorities, describing the rulers as killers of the innocent people who have been murdered in retaliation for demanding their rights. The JAAC said that an individual has succumbed to his injuries after being shot in the head by forces. Meanwhile, JAAC has urged people of the POJK to participate in the protests on 23rd of July with full strength to demand implementation of their demands and pray for those who were killed by Pakistani authorities during the movement. Seven Indian players have progressed to the next round at World Squash Junior Championships in Niagara-on-the-Lake, Canada. India kick-started the campaign in the championship strongly with women's top seed Anahat Singh advancing to the next round after a straight game victory against Australia's Lily Wilson today. India's Sanvi Kalanki booked her place into the next round after enduring a five-game battle against the Netherlands seed Ekle Mua. Meanwhile, Anika Dubé registered a straight game victory over Anna Kuwahara of Japan and Rudra Singh received a walkover. And that is the end of this news bulletin.
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4: Tashililek, my name is Tenzin Jigden Namdalki. I read in class 4 and I am from LD Scholars Home Tawang. Today I am here to recite a poem and the title of my poem is Nature's Magic.

0: global issues. The President of India and North Macedonia agreed to promote greater trade and investment while expanding cooperation in sectors such as IT and IT-enabled services, agriculture, food processing, pharmaceuticals, textile, biotechnology, tourism, hospitality, and filmmaking. She said the India-North Macedonia Business Forum will provide a valuable platform to strengthen economic engagement. The Ministry of Information and Broadcasting today launched the pilot phase of the Gems of India Challenge, a nationwide initiative to identify, nurture, and promote grassroots digital creators. The challenge, built on the MyWaves platform under Waves OTT, invites citizens to create short videos showcasing the unique stories and cultural heritage of their districts. Participants can submit 1 to 3 minute videos through the MyWaves section on the Waves OTT platform from 1st to 31st August. The pilot phase will cover Andaman and Nicobar Islands, Arunachal Pradesh, Chandigarh, Dadra and Nagar Haveli, Daman and Diu, Goa and Ladakh. The initiative offers district level awards of 50,000 rupees each for up to 20 creators per district, state level awards of 2 lakh rupees and national awards of rupees 5 lakh rupees during the nationwide rollout. The ministry said the program will be expanded to all states and union territories based on the pilot's success. Home Minister Mama Nathung today chaired a consultative meeting with representatives of ANSU and ANIA to discuss the ongoing issues concerning NARIST. The meeting provided a platform for a constructive exchange of views with a shared objective of addressing the concerns through dialogues and consensus. In accordance with a schedule notified by the Election Commission of India under the ongoing special intensive revision of electoral roll, the draft electoral rolls for all three assembly constituencies of Tawang District 1 Lumla ST, 2 Tawang ST and 3 Mukto ST were published today. The draft electoral rolls are available for public inspection at the offices of the district election officer, concerned electoral registration officers, assistant electoral registration officers and designated booth level officers. As per the published draft roll, Tawang District has a total of 25,512 electors comprising 12,227 male electors and 13,285 female electors across the three assembly constituencies. In a significant step towards promoting sustainable livelihoods and enhancing farmers' income, a one-day mushroom cultivation training program was organized today by the Department of Horticulture, Tawang. A total of 59 farmers from Kitfell Block enthusiastically participated in the program conducted under the state government's Mushroom Mission Initiative. Addressing the participants, District Horticulture Officer Konchu Gyatso highlighted the mission and objectives of the Mushroom Mission and urged farmers to sincerely adopt scientific cultivation practices. He emphasized that mushroom cultivation is a low investment, high return enterprise with immense potential to generate sustainable income and improve rural livelihood. A peaceful march was organized by the Youth Coalition Youth for Change in Itanagar yesterday. The march commenced at around 11:30 a.m. from Akashdeep and proceeded to IG Park, where a public rally was held. Participants, including students, parents and youth, took part in the march. According to the organizers, the event was held to highlight the need for educational reform. To commemorate Kargil Vijay Divas, the Directorate of Youth Affairs, Government of Arunachal Pradesh, is organizing Kargil Vijay Divas Rain Run 2026 at IG Park, Itanagar on Sunday. Deputy Chief Minister Chauna Man in a social media post has urged people to pay homage to the brave soldiers who laid down their lives in service of the nation by being a part of the collective tribute. The Indian Meteorological Department has issued a yellow alert for 13 districts in Arunachal Pradesh, including Papumpare. Arunachali Karate Karateka Kyoda Talik and Doni Mangya has brought laurels to the state by winning medals at the South Asian Senior Karate Championships 2026 held in Dhaka, Bangladesh. That is all in this news bulletin. Namaskar.
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0: protest demanding discussion on the NEET issue. Union Minister Jitendra Singh and Union Home Secretary Govind Mohan met the Congress leaders at the protest site at Lok Kalyan Marg. Mr. Gandhi told them that if the government agreed to a discussion in Parliament on NEET and related issues, he would immediately end the protest. After meeting the Congress leaders, Union Minister Dr. Jitendra Singh informed that the government accepted the demand of holding discussion over the matter. However, the Union Minister said that when the government's stand was conveyed to the Congress leader, Mr. Gandhi backtracked from his earlier stance and added more demands.
1: Then I told him, this doesn't behove an LOP to change stance and change goalposts that frequently and just within a couple of minutes. It's very unfortunate, the leader of such stature, the LOP, has conducted himself like this. Particularly so when this morning itself, Prime Minister Modi ji gave out a very candid assurance to the countrymen that nobody responsible for the paper leakage episodes will go scot-free. Not only that, he went on to say that the severest punishment would be accorded to the persons who are found involved in this.
0: Later, senior Congress leaders Rahul Gandhi and Priyanka Gandhi, Samajwadi Party leader Akhilesh Yadav and other opposition party members were detained by Delhi police during the protest near Lok Kalyan Marg. Meanwhile, in the Parliament, both Lok Sabha and the Rajya Sabha were adjourned for the day following repeated disruptions by opposition members over several issues, including the NEET paper leak case today. Our correspondent has the details.
2: The proceedings of both the Houses of Parliament were marred by the repeated adjournments for the second consecutive day of the monsoon session. Both the Houses were adjourned thrice following opposition uproar. The opposition parties were sloganeering on the NEET paper leak case and other issues. Due to the disruptions, question hour and zero hour in both the Houses could not be taken up. In the Lok Sabha, Speaker Om Birla and subsequently the presiding officers repeatedly urged the protesting members to maintain decorum in the House and allow it to take up listed business. But as the pandemonium continued, the House had to be adjourned again and again. The scene was also no different in the Rajya Sabha. Despite repeated appeals by Rajya Sabha Chairman C.P. Radhakrishnan and Deputy Chairman Harivansh, the protesting members continued with their sloganeering, leading to adjournments of the House. With Suparna Sakia, Anand Kumar, Akashwani News, Delhi.
0: Prime Minister Narendra Modi has vowed strict action against those involved in the recent NEET examination paper leak case and safeguarding the interests of the country's youth. He said the government is taking several measures to prevent such incidents. Mr. Modi said this while addressing the National Democratic Alliance Parliamentary Party meeting, now also known as Mangal Milan, at Parliament House Complex today. Talking to media, Parliamentary Affairs Minister Kiran Rijiju said, during the meeting, Prime Minister Modi called for coordinated efforts by all stakeholders to prevent paper leaks in future examinations across the country.
3: Paper leak ka khabar aaye, turant sarkar ne karwai kiya.
4: As soon as reports of paper leak emerged, the government took swift action. 13 individuals were arrested and sent to jail. To ensure that the future of students was not affected, the NEET re-examination was conducted on priority and the results were declared in a timely manner. Strict measures have also been put in place to prevent such incidents from recurring.
3: Dobara is tarah ka paper leak na ho, iske liye sakti se kadam uthaya gaya hai.
0: Union Health Minister J.P. Nadda today visited Dr. Ram Manohar Lohia Hospital in New Delhi and reviewed the condition of those injured during yesterday's protest in the national capital over the alleged NEET UG exam paper leak. The minister also held a meeting with the doctors at the hospital. Mr. Nadda also visited Lady Harding Medical College and Hospital and met the injured protesters who are admitted there. The Delhi High Court has ordered immediate shifting of activist Sonam Wangchuk from Safdarjung Hospital in the national capital to Medanta Hospital in Gurugram. The court passed the order while hearing a plea filed by Wangchuk's wife Gitanjali Angmo. Appearing for the centre, Solicitor General Tushar Mehta said the government had no objection to Wangchuk being shifted to Medanta Hospital. This is Akashwani giving you the news. For quick news updates around the clock, follow us on our X handle at AIR News Alerts. And for details of these stories and more, log on to our website newsonair.gov.in and download the News on AIR app. Welcome back to the News at 9. President Draupadi Murmu today said India and North Macedonia have agreed to enhance trade and investment while expanding cooperation in key sectors. President Murmu was addressing the media in Skopje after holding talks with her North Macedonian counterpart.
5: आर्थिक सहयोग हमारे द्विपक्षीय संबंधों का एक अत्यंत महत्वपूर्ण स्तंभ है। हम अपने द्विपक्षीय व्यापार को दोगुना करने पर भी सहमत हुए। हमने आईटी, कृषि, फूड प्रोसेसिंग, फार्मास्यूटिकल्स, टेक्सटाइल्स तथा

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1: More from our correspondent Shubhashree Mohapatra covering President Murmu's North Macedonia visit.
2: The President said the India-North Macedonia Business Forum will provide a valuable platform to strengthen economic engagement. President Murmu also announced that India will double the number of ITEC training slots for North Macedonia, including courses in artificial intelligence. She welcomed North Macedonia's intent to join global initiatives led by India, including the International Solar Alliance, the Coalition for Disaster Resilient Infrastructure, and the Global Biofuels Alliance.
1: Later, addressing the Assembly of North Macedonia, President Murmu conveyed the goodwill of 1.4 billion Indians. She described North Macedonia as an important partner in building a stable, multipolar and prosperous global future. After concluding her visit to North Macedonia, she will travel to Romania. The Madhya Pradesh Assembly has passed the Uniform Civil Code Bill. The bill was passed amid protests by the opposition. It will now be sent to the governor for assent. Once approved, the Uniform Civil Code will come into force in the state. We have a report.
3: Under the key provisions of the UCC, more than one marriage will not be valid in the state. Divorce will have to follow a legal process. Women and men will get equal inheritance rights. Registration of living relationship will be mandatory within 1 month. Marriage registration will be compulsory up to the village level. Tribal communities have been kept outside the scope of this. Abhinav Goyal, Akashvani News, Bhopal.
1: Sikkim Chief Minister Prem Singh Tamangole has announced that a high-level inquiry committee will be set up to investigate the tunnel collapse incident at the National Hydroelectric Power Corporation Limited, NHPC site in Samardang, Namche district. So far, 12 bodies have been recovered while 13 more feared trapped inside the under-construction tunnel of the NHPC T-Star Stage 6 hydroelectric project. The Chief Minister, along with Governor Om Prakash Mathur, visited the site today. Rescue operations are underway to evacuate those trapped. Prime Minister Narendra Modi spoke to Chief Minister Tamang and assured all possible assistance. We have more from our correspondent.
4: Sikkim Governor Om Prakash Mathur and Chief Minister Prem Singh Tamangole inspected the tunnel site today and also reviewed the situation. The Chief Minister hoped that a proper inquiry would find out all the facts of the unfortunate event. He said Sikkim government would provide an ex gratia to the deceased families. Chief Secretary of Sikkim also held a review meeting at Namche with various departments to speed up the ongoing rescue mission. Meanwhile, another NDRF team with the new equipment entered the tunnel today. Manas Patim Sharma, Akashvani News, Gangtok.
1: The India Meteorological Department, IMD, has forecast heavy to very heavy rainfall over Gujarat region, East Rajasthan and Madhya Pradesh, Maharashtra during the next 2 days. The Met Department has predicted heavy rainfall over Assam, Meghalaya, Bihar, Gangetic, West Bengal, Uttarakhand, Vidarbha, West Rajasthan during the next 3 days. Tensions between Iran and the United States escalated further as both sides exchanged strikes for the 10th consecutive day, with the crisis around the strategically important Strait of Hormuz deepening. Iran attacked a tanker passing through the strait, forcing its crew to abandon the vessel, while the United States carried out another round of airstrikes on targets inside Iran. Amid the escalating conflict, an Iranian official held talks with mediators in Pakistan as diplomatic efforts continue to revive a stalled interim agreement between Tehran and Washington. Earlier, U.S. strikes targeting Hormuz in southwestern Iran, while Jordan, Kuwait and Bahrain reported fresh Iranian attacks, indicating a widening regional impact of the conflict. A voluntary shutdown and wheel jam strike continued in Pakistan-occupied Jammu and Kashmir amid protests led by the Joint Awami Action Committee, JAAC. The committee has urged people to participate in demonstrations on Thursday in large numbers, calling it a day of significance to press for the demands and pay tribute to those killed during the protest. JAAC leaders accused Pakistani authorities of targeting innocent people and said that protesters were killed in retaliation for raising the demands and seeking their rights. The demonstrations had earlier claimed over 30 lives. The United Nations Human Rights Office has expressed concern over the unrest and called for investigations into the deaths of protesters. In Afghanistan, at least 20 people have died and more than 80 others have been injured after devastating floods struck Pardun city in Nuristan province. India today delivered relief materials including food items and family.

0: tents to Afghanistan's National Disasters Management Authority to support affected communities in the wake of the floods in Nuristan. In a social media post, External Affairs Minister said India stands with the Afghan people at this difficult time. So benchmark domestic equity indices ended in the negative zone today. We have a report.
1: The Sensex declined 238 points or 0.3% to close at 77,470. The Nifty lost 51 points or 0.2% to settle at 24,188. In the forex market today, the rupee appreciated by 21 paisa to close at 96 rupees and 24 paisa against the US dollar. With Ayushi's report, Sarabjit Kaur for Akashwani News.
0: Hockey India has announced a 20-member squad for the upcoming FIH Men's World Cup in Belgium and the Netherlands to be held from the 15th of next month. Ace defender and drag flicker Harmanpreet Singh will lead the Indian side. Chief coach Craig Fulton is confident that the selected squad has a bright chance to write its own chapter in the Indian hockey history. India, drawn in Pool D alongside England, Pakistan and Wales, will play all their pool stage matches in Amstelveen, Netherlands. India will begin their campaign against Wales on the 15th of August. And in China Open Badminton, India's HS Pranoy's campaign ended in the opening round after losing to Malaysia's Leong Jun Hao in Changzhou today. Devika Sehag lost to Thai player Busan Ong Bamrung Phan in the women's singles draw. Ace Indian shuttler PV Sindhu will face compatriot Unnati Hooda in the opening round of the 32 clash of women's singles tomorrow. And now before we end the bulletin, the headlines once again. Government says it is ready to discuss NEET paper leak issue and other related matters in Parliament. Both houses adjourned for the day amid opposition protest. Prime Minister Narendra Modi vows strict action against those involved in NEET issue, says government taking steps to prevent such incidents. India and North Macedonia agree to enhance trade and cooperation in key sectors after presidential level talks in Skopje. Madhya Pradesh Assembly passes Uniform Civil Code Bill. US and Iran trade strikes for the 10th day in a row, mounting tensions over the Strait of Hormuz. And in hockey, 20-member Indian squad led by Harmanpreet Singh announced for the Men's World Cup set to begin next month. For details of these stories and more, log on to our website newsonair.gov.in and News on AIR app. And that's all in the news at 9. Good night.
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